keep your candles burning, make our journey bright and pure, that she will keep returning, always and ever.

0: gotcha. You have the right to make one phone call. You know what you're doing, Davis. We know what you're doing. Got that girl in there. Smoking that marijuana. Got you been laying for you.
1: Lay for some of this here.

0: handcuff some of this down here.
1: 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We know you.
0: Wait a minute, I gotta do something.

0: We got you.
1: Get some of this.
0: We've been following that yellow Ferrari.

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It's gonna be the end of me and you. I went to Chicago to see the stockyards there. It was like Mother Hubbard.